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For example, like one of my friends, she's handicapped. She wasn't able to come to my school. They didn't accept her because she was handicapped. And so her school was able to send my mom to open it. And but in America, they would let, like, they'd even let some people have jobs if they're handicapped. But, you know, here they would in a handicapped school. I'm not really sure. It's kind of like a hospital, but they also teach and stuff. I met her at a party with my mom because she was my mom's friend's daughter. Imagine how she would feel and stuff. Also, my uncle and my aunt are handicapped, so I don't know about anywhere else, but my aunt and uncle that live in Jordan, they were able, my aunt was able to become a teacher for grade one. For grade one students, and my uncle is like working in a factory now, so it's good. I don't mind this place. Also, I have some of my family living here because of the jobs. We moved here because of my dad and his job. But I wouldn't mind living here, but I'd prefer somewhere else. Like, I remember swimming, and I remember like hanging out with my grandma and grandfather. That's it, really. I just lived there for like a year and then I

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Yeah, maybe. I don't really know if I want to or not, because sometimes I'm not sure if I'm 100% sure that I like the guy. I tell them that, like, when I'm not, I wouldn't tell them the guy.

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Sorry. 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I don't know. You can come check there because I don't know. Because I am coming morning, working, and going in the evening. I don't know anywhere there. You come to Jumeirah, there near the post office in Jumeirah Abad. There is a red room, so in red room you can find out from there. Okay. 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

0: the way, I don't know, I've gone through a sleeping disorder over here. Since I've come here, because first of all, you're away from home in a different country. Second thing is that there's no one whom you can relate to, like, talk to. Like, you know, I have friends over here in Dubai, but then there's no one where you can actually talk to, you know, or talk things, how was your day, and people to ask how things are going with you.
1: I use drug references and stuff. Be funny. So shut up. God. I'm going to end it 110. It's going to be sweet. 109.
2: The hit played out over just 19 hours in this five-star resort hotel, the Al Bustan Rotana in Dubai. The hotel's security cameras show a bald-headed man police called the team leader arriving, traveling on a fake Irish passport under the name of Kevin Devereaux. When the one woman on the hit squad checks in, she has dark hair. But she had arrived at the airport with blonde hair, also traveling on a fake Irish passport under the name Gail Fulyard. Cameras at shopping malls and other hotels in Dubai caught the remaining members of the team, arriving in small groups on the first day, 11 in all.
3: It was a perfectly conducted operation. I mean, you do need about 11 people to assassinate somebody.
2: On the day of the hit, the bald-headed team leader, Kevin, is seen going into a hotel bathroom with a suitcase. When he comes out, he is wearing a wig and a pair of glasses. As the target arrives at the hotel, the Hamas military commander, Mahmoud al-Mabhoui, he is surrounded on both sides of the counter by members of the hit team. Next, as the Hamas commander is escorted to his room, two men with tennis rackets rush to catch the elevator. They are part of the hit team, police say. When the Hamas commander gets off on the second floor, so do the tennis players. And one follows, easily able to figure out in which room their target is staying. Room 230.
3: They want to get close to the target. They want a positive ID.
2: A few hours later, the woman, Gail, and a second man take a position in the hall, essentially standing guard, police say, while others on the team carry out the assassination in room 230. The Hamas commander was dead in 10 minutes, suffocated with a pillow, and the hit team flew to destinations in Europe within hours.
4: Is it hot around these parts or what? It's so hot you can almost hear the popcorn noise that audio equipment makes when it's operating at its thermal limit.
1: It wasn't really a fight as much of it as a dance-off. So, that's pretty sweet. Yeah. Had a good time.

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1: The Brock and the Roger Delorier Rigger out in the lead right now. Rigger out in the lead right now. The Brock and the Roger Delorier Rigger out in the lead right now. The Brock and the Roger Delorier Rigger out in the lead right now. The Brock and the Roger Delorier Rigger out in the lead right now. The Brock and the Roger See some Brock and Roger Delorier's red.
2: Going into the first turn by about a length and a half over the Dave.
1: Brock and Roger Delorier's
2: red. Brock and Roger Delorier's red. A length and a half over the Dave
1: Anderson red. So Brock and Roger Delorier's red.
2: Going into the first turn.
1: Going into the first turn
2: by about a length and a half.
1: Going into the first turn by about a length and a half over the Dave Anderson red.
3: Running third. Remember, they'll stay on the rail. They're going to make their move on the back stretch or
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1: Some Rock, some Rock, some Rock. Looking Rock, looking for the track, track time. For the looking for the track time. Some Rock, looking for the track time. 102. 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
1: The Brock and the Roger
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1: The Brock and the Roger
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0: Just walk in a straight line.
1: I think I am, but maybe I'm
0: not. Straight in to that clump. It's okay now, you're on fairly solid ground. Straight in. Just go right in.

0: Yeah, go straight in over that way. Turn to your right. Your right. In. Into that clump right there. Directly in. It's okay. Go ahead. Well, just keep going in. Don't worry about the focus. Just keep moving. Just keep advancing in as much as you can. How's the film holding up? Here, head over that way. There seems to be something. You're heading towards Stickers, I think. Over that way.
1: Where?
0: Toward that puddle over there.
1: I can't see anything.
0: Well, move to your right, straight ahead. Watch out for the Stickers.
1: Oh, I'm getting it. Are the...
0: That's okay. Here, get over here.

0: sort of go out into the clearing and just move to that clump on the other side. It's a little watery here. Okay? I got the stickers. Just keep it low.
1: Keep it low?
0: Yeah. Don't want too much sky.
1: No, I'm trying to get the clump. How many feet left on the reel?
0: 100.
1: 100?
0: Well, it says 100 on there.
1: I think it says 20.
0: Yeah?
1: What does it say?
0: Nothing.

0: 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Favor de marcar el 1 después del código de área y el número de 7 dígitos.
1: The number you have reached, 293-0000, is not in service. 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